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1: 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And your KQED traffic update at 4:59 starts with a problem in Richmond. And with the details, here's Gretchen Lancor.
2: It's a crash for 80, eastbound direction before El Portal Drive. Two vehicles are involved and the two left lanes are blocked. Traffic is heavy from Central Avenue. And for the Cordelia Junction, we have a crash for 80 eastbound before the truck scales. That's just cleared to the right shoulder, but still pretty heavy from Jameson Canyon. Gretchen Lancor for KQED.
1: 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NVIDIA CEO Jensen Huang is a relentless AI optimist with the president's ear. A look at how Huang's ties to President Trump are impacting the debate over AI safety is coming up next on All Things Considered. 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
0: And I'm Juana Summers. Ahead of a big summit between President Trump and Chinese President Xi Jinping, we'll hear how China views the U.S. in this moment.
5: Chinese people tend to rank the United States very low.